shit scared and your whole body's shaking. Go in there and you just fucking do it. Just do it, whatever it is. And then boom, it's gone. 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

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She will pierce your heart, and she will be your only obsession. So get ready for some heat. La Fama!

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Love turns to hate, real become fake. The water that used to be like a sea, now is like a lake. To be really honest, I wasn't honest, and the reason that I'm calling is

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A hustle here and a hustle there. New York City is the place where they said, hey, babe.